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My name is James Bobby Wepamanyao, a retired reggae ambassador with Radio Zimbabwe, Zimbabwe. When life is a puzzle, matters of the heart. Nyaya zinobata moyo, zinosuwisa, zinofadza, zinoshungurudza, zinorwadza, nezinoporesa. Zese izi munokwanisa kuzinzwa kamuchirongwa, The Mambo Cards Show, with your host, Dr. Beauty Mwera Muzazi, pa Radio 54 African Panorama, from our Francistown studios in Botswana. 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

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Chief Muzazi, Pama Sai Sai, Pacha Pacha, Ndauya, Dr. Mambo Kazi is in the building. And yes, I am live. Back to back music, Naye. We are Pama Sai Sai.

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With yours truly, Dr. Mambo Kadzi, mwana wa mambo, ava mambo kadzi nae.

Morai Morai Maspera say Mamuka say Makadini. Yes, we are live from our Francistown studios, Kwa Botswana Nai. Advocate General Eric Knight Makadini. Yes, I am live. This is Dr. Mambokazi on the ones and twos. Mukwasha wangu, Michelle Jambo, Albuti Mambokazi, Vashuka Zhawo, Vese, Hawon, Dini, Mukwasha Wacho, Barise Kwachi, Herai Koko, Kutoyando Studios, Makadini Vashamara River Radio 54, African Panorama, Chinu Chedu, Chinu Chevanu. Yes, I am back. I am live. I am in the building. Tishatanga, same for those who is a pass of Mokwa Marinai, but in that getting Pomores, Gachi Kwasi Sane, Gachi Danane, Kwakadini. 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

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Advocate General Eric Knight vari kuchiita katambo kanonzi gare gare, hanzi nechislang kanonzi by and by. Nae by and by, yes, it is a traditional tune and I love it so much. And it reminds Advocate General Eric Knight of his days in Sunday school. Muchiri kuenda here kusunday school, General? Ini kaime gare gare kana tazofunda.

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Miss Prudy, welcome, welcome. 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Should I say Miss Prudy? Malikebo, Malikebo. Skip on, I can see that says South African number. Should I say, welcome, welcome. 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

0: right, right about now. 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Zvatanga naye. 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

sitting on the seashore, counting the marbles, enjoying the breeze. 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It sounded so beautiful, like an angel princess' voice. She is a maid of honor from a king's palace. I thought, I felt like a dream. Her voice weaving my ears, capturing my mind, a melody with an African beat, the sounds of Africa, leading a journey to my motherland, a journey in mind, opening the secret garden, leaving me feeling like a long-lost daughter who has been found, and finally reunited with her family. She is from Africa. 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Welcome to another Stola Sesihambile. Sihamba nge Africa Panorama. 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The People's Radio. Ichi chinuche vanhu. 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

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Miss Prudy, welcome, welcome. This is Radio 54 African Panorama Live Radio. Did you say Miss Prudy? Malikebo, Malikebo. Skip on, I can see that says South African number. Did you say, welcome, welcome. 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

0: That's right, right about now. 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

sitting on the seashore, counting the marbles, enjoying the breeze. 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It sounded so beautiful, like an angel princess' voice. She is a maid of honor from a king's palace. I thought, I felt like a dream. 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She is from Africa. 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Ichi chinuche vanhu. 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

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Volume boy,

Hello Africa, hello world. My name is Enira, the African Queen Diva. You're listening to Mambo Kazi, Dr. Beauty Mwira Muzadzi on Radio 54, Chino Giovanno into Yabanti. When life is a puzzle, she takes you on a journey of matters of the heart. Happy drinking.

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President in waiting, when ubu naye. 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Volume boy, Ray Coco. 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

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Radio 54 listeners, my family, my second family, and I missed you so much. It's good to be back. Alex Zenga, I missed you. 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

Advocate General Eric Knight, I missed you. 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

Hello Africa, hello world, hello everyone from across the globe. My name is Alex Zenga. 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

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Hearing the African legendary voices. Welcome to another Stola Sesihambile. 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

0: sitting on the seashore, counting the marbles, enjoying the breeze. 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Sihambange Africa Panorama. 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Ichi chinuche vanhu. 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Silalele umsakazo wabantu. 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

for Masha. And that was a wonderful show. 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Thank you so much. 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

And that's Alec Macheso Baba Shero for you. 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And you know, Tendotima Tapir Ronaika.

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Our families are being urged to stay away from flooded roads.

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Simon Chopa Chimbetu Akanga Sata in the Coco Yen is a Sukutara Kuno Aveco, Coco Cotis Cruzelt in the Coupe Akasiru Gona Cupindura.

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Coming to you live from Dipto Studios in Cape Town, South Africa. Apache Nuchevano into your band to the People's Radio Station. 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Welcome on board. Soccer League matches play today, and I have the full time results with me. A match 12. Azofamba Zokadaiso, Hard Rock 0, Highlanders 1. 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A Triangle United 2, Blawayo Chiefs 2.

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0: Thank you so much. Thank you so much. Thank you, Sterek. It's non-stop music for Radio 54 African Panorama. 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

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Another entertainment plug. Looks like another global anthem is on the way for football fans. A global superstar Shakira has unveiled the official 2026 World Cup song titled Die Die featuring Nigerian artist Burna Boy. 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

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Iwan, a Sukaka Zikama. A DJ Score Beats, how are you, my brother? I hope you can hear me loud and clear. 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

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Stay tuned and stay connected. I just get ready for

There's too much rains in South Africa. And never drive through flooded roads. Even shallow water can sweep a vehicle away or damage the engine. It's good for you. Keep yourself following distance in rainy weather. Wet roads increase stopping distance dramatically to avoid unnecessary accidents.

vehicles, roadworthiness remains a major issue on South African roads. I drive safe, my brothers, my sisters. I hope you will do wakati ko share naiga. Avoid texting while driving. One message can wait, your life cannot. 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

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And I believe AI is there to support our work, to help our work, especially as broadcasters.

no, I disagree. But I believe it's there to compliment. Whether we like it or not, I shanga tshishandi zana na Mr. AI naiga. Also, artificial intelligence is changing broadcasting in a big way, from radio and TV broadcaster and online streaming for a show like this one, The Drive Time with the DJ TC. 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

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So we can get breaking news, trending topics, sports updates, entertainment, gossip, weather and traffic information. From AI, what you got? It's a motion. This helps presenters prepare shows quicker and stay current. To those who are doing music production,

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That's no it and I can chino ramba. So yeah, yes. And problem in you can still do your job. And AI.

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There's a lot of things that I but I remember what is it where I seen I oh, I'm going to go AI on Gotiku Gaziri Mahara Mufungi. I'm discussing that support my business even when I'm not saying so. I'm just saying that he is there to lessen the burden.

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Nothing is impossible before the Lord if you call unto him. This song reminds me of my

entitled Amarumas. Oh, welcome to Radio 54 African Panorama. Chinu Chevano, into Yabantu. 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

0: 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DJ TC will be back after these messages.
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2: Ladies and gentlemen, welcome to the tunnel. I'm your DJ. Yes.

Sawana Africa. This is Mazulu from Africa. Mazuzu. Limamele kumsakazi wabantu. The People's Broadcaster on the People's Station. 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Intonye yabantu. Intonye yenu. Chenu Chewanu. Radio 54. African Panorama. The best. Forget about the rest. One game, my brother. Shaya General. Shaya Ewerks Commander. Shaya Knight Rider. Eric Knight, the General. Mwewedo.

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before. Choose your honor. Here's your lot. And this is Danger Bus Music. Fighters of Coastal Piano. And I'm listening to Radio 54 Offering Panorama. Choose your honor. Here's your lot.

Yeah, that was the Dalom Kids. My apologies for the sound. And this was what to go chamber acquire kana kuti chini aika. Hopefully we'll get a good one from the Dalom Kids. A song entitled Ndincedeni.

Brand new track from Worship Larry Gunda. Wenyasha and Wenyasha. Ungamdi. Welcome to Radio 54 African Panorama. It's about that time to say goodbyes. That time to say my goodbyes. I know it's not good. It's not good news. But at the same time, it's good news.

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0: Alexa, how are you?

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0: Tunesi.
1: Hello, hello, Eta. How are you doing? 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Pachuni chabano into your bantu. My pets in the house. Just a quick shout out to my brother Brandon. Thanks for the beautiful show. How is Cape Town? Germany is very beautiful. It's getting warmer but raining every day. So round up to the show. Music is my thing. Chunchabano into Yavantu Radio 54 with Mambezi from Germany. You're listening to Personally, that's P Square.
0: Radically, emotionally,
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1: Who is ready to party?

quick shout out. I just saw my brother Bill Makosha. How you doing? Missing Gwenya Constructions. How is Zimbabwe? Cool guy, SA in the house. What's up? Make me do something. Yeah, let me hear you say. My boss, the general, we are here.

So how you guys been? How have you been? What's up? What's new? What's kicking? We are here to party. Good vibes only. No rules, no limits. Jumping. So just a quick advice. If you're not ready to party, you know what? Just lay down and sleep. Because we're here for good vibes.

0: Auntie Baby, my bank alert na baga. 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The Billionaire Club. 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Ha qualify kwa murudo. No, that just it's just a joke.
1: Okay, later. My people, now we don't know. Welcome to another special edition of We Don't Catch 'Em. You know how we they do it for this program. If you they suspect, say your man or your woman, they play ball outside, this is the program to come. For today edition, one special woman, fine girl, fine anyhow, they suspect, say her man, they shop ogbono outside. The man like a goosey soup. 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As a matter of fact, like say this man, they mix three different kind of soup together. So now today, we go know, say, I, with the cry, they see road.

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He's a girl who was standing on, have you seen My Journey by Yemi Alade? Where is my journey? 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
0: But these women, they say they know you, you friend them, and we can't still see you for a quarrel with another one. 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

zvona hapana paunombopiwa notification yekuti now you can have fun. 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He was just 40. 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But you know what? 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

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It's party time with Mbambedzi Muvenda.

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That was on my birthday and song yakaridzwa naka jamba. I failed to understand because what's going on. 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I love partying, and I'm telling you right now, this is one of my favorites.

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I know every time I play some of the songs, Punisher Mnotho Funga, you get reminded of something, some occasions, some events, some other time. 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

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I'm just happy that I found my teachers here on radio. Thank you for tuning in, Pachinchabano, into Yabantu. This is your girl, Mampedzi Muvenda, signing out. I'm leaving System Tajida. Ndakambodana na nemakawanta. Achengetedzwa inaMwari. 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See Mimi. 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

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Yeah. 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I'm Europe, I'm Risei. United States and Canada, Asia, Saudi Arabia. 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

Quetta from Manicaland, Muzari, Zaguva, Kwajisamba, the Run family with a Peter Mavaruza. 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

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I was at Mutare Boys High and the helicopters were passing through Mutare Boys High School in Mozambique and back. The day when Samora Machel died. I still remember this day vividly. Nekuti ma helicopters aipfuura nepa chikoro chedu cheMutare Boys High chiri pa borderline neMutare ne Mozambique. 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

This was my classmate, Stopachiji Ikano, from Dangavura. 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I'm a Tari Boys. I'm a Tari Boys. I'm a Tari Boys. I'm a Tari Boys. To Chirigano, what's that? Singende, Spence and Kowe, a football side, Mubvana Wangu, Nelson Bandura, Nelson Bandura, Wanuaga Tambira, Zimbabwe, Motari Wagatambira, Tanganda Tea Company, Tanganda Football Club. Welcome, Papa Mutari Boys. 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One most loved DJ Osaya Singende. Love Mo Banda, newsreader George Munense. Our products.

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Ordinary. 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With his original group, Run Family from Sakuva, Chisamba. Mutare.

wano zi sarura wako tindai mfaro cha after this one I'll give you Dino Mulondo a request from Patterson Benny. I'll be playing Dino Mulondo, William Tite, Matthew Kavara, Baji Hera, Pet Makaya.

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I'm UK. 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I love you, Zimbabweans. 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

mucho a Zimbabwe. Early 80s, 90s. This is what we used to hear. Listen to music. This is years that we play on radio. Two. Eric Nye. Afanyasha Mazingra. It take good from each other. 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Zingoma. We were young in the 80s and 90s.

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I've been playing requests from Pastor Benny. 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

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We're talking of Tech Godfrey Muchana, Dennis Patrick Mutume, and Comrade Dumukunaki was Simon Pashoman Nube, Brenda Moyo, Joe Panganai Mukaronda. 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

my brother man, listening now from Ipswich Town, Mr. Arthur Shaba. What he says, hey, Ipswich Town, happy indeed. This is a good show, you Comrade George Jigore, Nazon Maripa Mabo, Independence with Zimbabwe. Tanga Chimbotara, Norundo, Ilium Wundo, Kurwakotakaita. 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

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This is the month. 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

Mr. B is really saying, Tishakwizera News Viva, don't worry. 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

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It's like a good at Jonah when I can't wa pans any mass soldier, which can't wa much tima. I could have tima, Chamani, Ruk, Vam Tarigan, I would do Vaguarare. 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I can't win a panze and nipa window or a drainage farmer. We grew up in a traumatic situation. One was in jail was Zivi. As he was Susuana woman 70s. Try to find a good bad one. Could it take on a square? 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The government, the Edo government, Jayo. Try to want something because we grew up in a traumatic situation. 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

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Broadcasting from Majira Sawana, Seke, Zimbabwe. 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

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Talk about Tanzania, Malawi, Zambia, and Zimbabwe. It's in the Federation. You got us to our Sunungugo. 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

sitting on the seashore, counting the marbles, enjoying the breeze. 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Ichi chinuche vanhu, chinoterelwa nevanhu. 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

everyone. How are you? Wherever you are in this land, welcome once more again to the show. Once Weiko with your host MJ, the principal, on a special day. Oh, yes. Right. It's what I said last week. I said I'll be here again. Yeah, am I? Right. I'm here to entertain you, to make you feel better and make you feel good. Because Radio 54 is your own choice radio. So, listen to the radio and enjoy yourself. I think I'll be here from this hour up until the pumpkin hour. And then after that, there will be another broadcast again who will be doing his duties as well. So, let me take this opportunity and say thank you very much to those who have been here since morning doing all that donkey work. Oh, yes. Thank you very much, all the broadcasters. You're right. This is my time now. It's my time now. The train is about to start now. Right. Chatsi mukaji tima jere sunungungo. And there you. Wayo. Ipapo ipapo chepo chepo. 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Regai di tunu chukaram kana ono kutenga. Thank you so much. General Eric Knight, Gandoro, Munuandi Makazra Chinchino Naiga. Thank you so much. And also, thank you very much, Tuchi Butsu, Manako Wanawango. You're doing a lot of things on this radio station. Thank you so much. And also, all the broadcasters on this radio station, thank you very much. And all the participants, I thank you as well. Yes, please. Babibi, how are you, Vinarare? I hope you are okay. And also, Philip, how are you, my dear brother? And also, Sivilakachana, Philip, Phil, Sakubona, oh yes, and also DJ Sianda, how are you, my dear brother? Hope you are doing very well as well. And Prudy, how are you, Prudy? Oh, long time, Prudy. Oh, yes, you're doing very well. I know you are doing a wonderful job on Radio 54 as well. All the people who are listening on this radio station right now, I greet you in the name of Radio 54. Yes, the time is just to start. Right.

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No shame must do. I think it's a mate Nataro. 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
0: 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Ai, watch you watching for Birabiri. Mushaman, do you MJ, the principal? 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

jazz from the guys who knows to play good guitars of jazz, right? The show goes on with your host, MJ, the principal. Let me do this. After the pizza, Jim Dada, Rodriguez, Bambo, and they have been up and down there, and they can't work out like they do. Kupapa album, Rakanaka, Rakaisona Kanaga. I'm wishing you a good time with the chat, and the second thing I put up. I should do that with you. Jacobina say, Jacob Papa say, and the game of Mozambique, Mumbo's going, you, Martini Racho, and go once again, like, it's gone.

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I work in here. I'm the best. John Chibadura. 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Mazuana goes with that. Quake, Yasaganaga. Rodrick Bambo. Bada, I wrote the Chem Dada. Aragadipide, Mugudarepito. Manodex is running in the Black Queen. What you pick up on a Banekamba Cabo? Canon Dijon. Sing along. Jedi.

broadcast on Radio 54. She brings her programs every Monday. She is bringing up the program called SMRC Call. Yeah, we are Chapuda Wena. Black Queen with the song called Singamangu.

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